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1: 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We'll tell you why. And also the most joyful, unexpected moment happened to me yesterday.
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0: Justin Bieber, DJ Snake, Let Me Love You. Good morning, Security of Breakfast Show. Big shout out to Aidan and Ben. On the way to the airport to go to Norway.
1: Enjoy your holidays. That sounds lovely. I'd love to go to Norway.
0: Big Luke Cope fans. We have guys going to Dermot Kennedy on Sunday. Well, they say they're going to Amble. Dermot Kennedy is a bonus.
1: Wow. You see, that's how you know how big Amble are now, that people are saying that.
0: But fair, to see the fair support act, yeah.
2: Fair play to Dermot Kennedy for having Amble, because sometimes, you know, you don't want the Amble of a massive profile. And he's like, that's good too. You know, it's not like a competition, right?
1: Why not? Yeah.
0: Yeah, definitely. There's definitely, I think Irish artists like really love supporting each other, don't they?
2: Yeah.
0: He's had Kingfisher before on shows.
1: So you're going to see Amble then the weekend?
0: Yeah. Nice. Yeah. Looking forward to it.
2: Like, Irish music is having such a moment. You know, you've got CMAT. You know, Dermot Kennedy,
1: Kingfisher, of course.
2: Kingfisher. So much.
0: And then you have things that we don't necessarily play, but like Murray Walpurs did SSA Arena and stuff like that. They do arenas, you know.
2: Yeah.
0: It's massive. Good luck. Enjoy the gig.
1: Yeah.
0: Weather's looking good for the weekend, so good time for an outdoor concert. Guys, I guess it's a bit of sad news this morning.
2: It is sad.
1: It is the end of an era. Well, I think we can say that for sure.
0: It's all over.
1: Be specific, please.
0: Yeah, no, not us, this.
3: The percentage thingy thing.
0: It's the last percentage thingy thing ever. It's the last one. It's been retired. We're on to new and better things. So the percentage thingy thing had to go.
1: So make sure you answer today, because it's your last chance.
0: It's your last chance, guys. Thank you so much for playing along with the percentage thingy thing. Special mention of the 6am club, where the percentage thingy thing was born.
1: They were the OGs.
0: And then we moved it into 7 o'clock. And now it is being retired. And you think I would have a nice easy one to finish? Oh no. 5% of us claim that we have done what?
1: Oh, it's rogue today. It's
2: entered the percentage thingy thing.
1: Ah, very good.
0: That's good. Could be accurate too, actually. 5% of us claim we have done what?
1: We have gone to the cinema.
0: Only 5%?
1: I don't know.
0: Come on, now.
2: It would be rude for me not to.
0: Yes, go.
2: Is it having inappropriate thoughts about a work colleague?
0: You know, I kind of wish I'd have made that. I should have done that. It would have been a lovely full circle moment. No, but it's not. 077-02-687-001. Have a guess on WhatsApp there this morning. 5% of his claim. We have done what? Have a guess. It's your last time ever. Radio
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1: Good morning. Traffic is slow on the M2. That's approaching Nelson Street off slip. Also on the West Link as usual. That's going towards York Street. If you spot anything else out on the roads, you can let us know about it on the Q Radio travel line 90 89 0 110.
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0: letters of condolences that have been sent in for the percentage thingy thing this morning. Mass carts have been coming in thick and fast there. Why is it ending? Because it is.
1: All
0: good things must come to an end. As was it Nelly Furtado said that?
1: Was it?
0: I think so. Oh, I think it was Nelly Furtado. Anyway, because we're bluffing the first section of the show, really, and the Suits have had enough, and they're like, no guys, we need some actual radio content.
1: It will be missed. I think it could make a few shock appearances at some point.
0: Cameos.
2: We feel we need to start afresh with certain sections of the show to propel us into another space in the world, so we're getting rid of listeners as well. So if you're listening now, we don't want you. We want new ones.
0: Yeah. Anybody that has ever sent in an answer for the percentage thingy thing, you just have been blocked.
1: What's wrong with you today? You're in some weird form with your
0: new radio stations.
2: Who's in weird form?
0: They won't be as much crack as us, but you know.
2: There's no station out there as good crack as us.
1: I feel like you're both in like self-destruct mode, and it's making me nervous.
2: Is it?
1: Yeah.
2: Well, you don't know what we're putting up with as men in society.
1: All right. I'm just gonna let you be today.
2: Tough times never last.
1: No, there's like a real hyper energy going on. The coffees we got a bit early today.
2: Connor came in this morning and was like, he goes, I'm in trouble here. I need coffee. And he left the studio. I've not seen anyone run that fast since.
1: He was running. He was Olympics. Prepping for the High Rocks
2: since the Olympics.
0: Yeah.
2: And Jane Veitch is out there making all sorts of crazy comments.
0: She's really offering. I don't know what's going on.
2: She's sponsored by gin and tonic or something.
0: I would love a TV crew just to follow Jane Veitch around so people knew what the real Jane Veitch was like, because
1: it'd be spreading rumors. About
0: it's you know this prim and proper seasoned broadcaster. See when these mics aren't on.
1: She's very good.
0: Anyway, entertainment news before 8 o'clock this morning. We'll do Ella Langley too.
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1: Good morning. The M2 is slow. That's approaching the Nelson Street off-slip. Also, the West Link going towards York Street. Apart from that, the traffic seems to be moving well. But if you do spot anything, the Q Radio travel line is 90 890 110.
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0: Adam Michael in Cross McGlen. You've said Dermot Kennedy that much, guys. I typed his name in an email there by accident. Love the show. Thanks, Michael. What do we do next? Child's Play. I suppose we should do that. We should give away some passes to Artastic, shouldn't we?
1: Yeah, we're looking for children specifically called Dermot to call in.
0: Listen.
2: Connor, if you were to have another child.
0: It'd be a nice callback.
2: If you were to have another child, would you name the child Dermot?
0: No. No, I couldn't. Come on. Why is that? I couldn't.
2: Middle name.
0: And I wouldn't, you know.
1: Do you know what? When my child is born, I could call it Dermot.
0: One of my kids is named after a singer, though.
1: Who?
0: Caleb.
1: Caleb who?
0: Caleb Folliwell from Kings of Leon. It's one of Nicole and I's favourite bands.
1: But you didn't even go to the Kings of Leon.
0: And when we were... I didn't go to the last one, but I've been to see them 5-6 times. So, yeah.
1: So...
0: We were going through different names. Caleb did come up, not because of him. And then one of our favourite bands is Kings of Leon. And then we fell on.
2: Well, that's
0: Caleb.
2: Pretty normal. People do name kids after people that
1: if I have. If I have a son, I'm going to call my son Tiger.
0: Are you?
1: Tiger Ryan after Tiger Woods.
0: Tiger Ryan.
1: Tiger Ryan's a good name.
0: Tiger Ryan.
1: Tiger Ryan.
0: Tiger Ryan.
1: Stepping up to the tee with his dad, very clingy and needy on the side, living his life through his son.
0: It's more like a boxer name, like Tiger Ryan.
1: Tiger Ryan.
2: It's something that like Molly Mae would call herself.
0: Yeah, maybe.
1: Yeah.
2: I feel.
0: Anyway, yes, kids up next on the show. Dermot's or not, it doesn't matter what your name is.
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2: 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The M1 is slow. That's going from Junction 2 at Stockmans to Junction 1 at Broadway. The M2 approaching the Nelson Street offslip and the West Link that's going towards York Street. If you've spotted anything else, you can let us know about it whenever it's safe to do so. 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
0: Very last chance this week to get involved in the Fuel Your Game Cash Dash, which takes place tomorrow in Doak in the Eurospar with Jerry Labs. Running around a Eurospar on a Friday morning to win £1,500.
3: Yes, it's always good fun. And of course, we've been playing our game 5 and 10 this week. We've had a finalist through on Monday, Tuesday and Wednesday. We're going to get somebody through today to do our game.
0: In a nutshell, what are we asking you to do?
4: We're going to give you a section of the store. And you have to name 5 items in that section of the store within 10 seconds. Yes. You get all 5 within 10. You go into the draw today for the person who's going to get in with a chance of winning 1,500 quid tomorrow.
0: Mm-hmm. Easy peasy, lemon squeezy. That might be a bit of a clue.
3: Oh.
0: For today's section of the shop. Very easy to wrap things up this week. It's your final shout. Can you be in Doak tomorrow morning at 9 o'clock tomorrow morning. I'm sure you can for £1,500. Give us a call right now. The number you need.
4: 028-9236-967.
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3: Good morning. In Belfast, on the Stewartstown Road, there have been reports of a road traffic collision close to the Blacks Road Junction. That's on the Stewartstown Road, as I said there, so expect some delays. Apart from that, traffic seems to be moving well, but if you do spot anything, you can let us know about it on the Q Radio travel line, 90 89 0 110.
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1: Yesterday, Holly managed to get 2 points on It Only Takes a Minute. So she is top of the leaderboard with her 2 points. But if you want to try and beat 2 points and maybe be top of that leaderboard tomorrow for that It Only Takes a Minute mug, then to register to play the game, we're reducing 60 seconds on the clock. You come on and you see how many questions you can get right in that 60 seconds. If you want to give it a go, thumbs up emoji to our WhatsApp number, which is 07702 687 001. That is how you register. Got One Republic soon and a song that just yesterday celebrated its 30th birthday, and it's probably one of the biggest songs, biggest pop songs of its decade for sure. I mean, it was number one in about 37 countries, if memory serves me. The song in question coming up next.
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0: It's Blues Flyby on Q Radio, and really sad news about Bonnie Tyler. Bonnie Tyler has passed away at the age of 75. More with Jane in the news at 11 o'clock. And after 11, it's only right, I think, we kick off today's Take 5. Five feel-good songs for your Thursday morning. We will get some Bonnie Tyler on just after news.
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0: soon. Going to be joined by Belfast writer and playwright Nuala Moore to chat about a brand new production which starts at the end of this month. Nuala will tell us all about it in the next 10 minutes. I've got Busted on the way, and up next, a classic track. Now, when I saw this classic track being played live to me a few weeks back, and maybe you last weekend, there was a singer who shot to fame in 2001 on the very first series of Pop Idol. She was singing Lulu's Bits in the song. Yeah, this is the girl who came from Pop Idol. She's done so much since then. I mean, she's done the West End and now on stage with the band that I play for you next.
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0: call request lunch. It is Jordan with you back again for Thursday. Yes, I decided to come back even though it's nice and sunny outside because I wanted to keep you company right through until 4 o'clock. And of course, until 2, we are doing the all request lunch. That means you're in control of the music. That means you need to message me and let me know what it is that you'd like to hear. The number is 07702 687001. And as we heard, I do love a voice note. Jay sent a very energetic voice note to kick us off today on the show. And I would love to hear your voice. Where are you today? What are you getting up to? What song would you like to hear? Who's it dedicated to? Give me all that info and we'll keep getting your track on very soon. The next one you hear is going to be for Louis. It comes from Robert Miles and it's a great one for a sunny day.
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0: 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Elton John, I'm Still Standing. 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

0: The Weekend Come Here. Has anyone else watched it? Voicemails for Isabel. It's number one currently on Netflix. It's a brand new rom-com. 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Well, it is quite funny in bits, but it's a rom break your heart. That's what it is. Oh my gosh. If you haven't seen this film and you need a good old cry, stick this on. Voicemails for Isabel. That song, Robin, Dancing on My Own, is pivotal to this film. But I'm going to tell you, you're going to sob. You really are. You need to watch it with loads of tissues, maybe with your bestie. Definitely, definitely with loads of snacks. Maybe a wee tipple as well. I watched it with my bestie last Saturday night. And honestly, I think it took about 2 minutes for the tears to start flowing. Now, don't let me put you off it. It is sad, but it's also really heartwarming, really funny. It's just great. I think it's one of the best rom-coms that's come out in recent years. It's really reminiscent of those great rom-coms of the 90s, noughties and 10s that I was sort of nostalgic for. So get it on. Voicemails for Isabel on Netflix. That is my movie recommendation for you if you're in need of a little bit of therapy. Anyway, on the way shortly, some music therapy for you in the form of our quiz Connect 3. We're going to get into that after a classic hit from the Spin Doctors.
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0: I Don't Care becomes Baby I Don't Care. Well done if you got that correct today. I told you it was a bit of a stinker, but you have to hand it to me. That was pretty good. Pretty creative, right? Thank you very much. I'll take all the applause. Anyway, getting it right, we had the Downies girls, Holly and Cookstown, the McMahon's office girls, we had Connor and Banger, Gary, the Canyon office crew, Paul and Stramillis, Rory, and that was it for today. A small team of you, very well done for spotting that connection, and sorry that it was a wee bit tricky. We'll have a nice easy one for tomorrow to finish the week. And on the way here next, we've got music from Holly Valance.
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0: Sabrina Carpenter and Tears playing on Q Radio. It's Thursday, which means after 3 o'clock, we've got today's Girl Talk. Plus, we're going to do What's That Noise? So stick around for your chance to win.
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0: to this Giants playing on Q Radio Afternoons. It's Jordan with you. It is Thursday. It's sunny outside and my husband has just texted me the six words every girl wants to read. Do you want a barbecue tonight? After me just saying about it a few minutes ago, yes, I absolutely want a barbecue tonight. Why would you even ask such a silly question? So very much looking forward to the evening. Tell me this, how do we feel about exercising whenever it's sunny? I don't mean going out for a walk or a run if you feel like that in the heat, but I mean going to the gym, going to your Pilates class, whatever it is that you normally do to keep fit. Is it acceptable to sack it off whenever it's sunny? Just because like it happens so rarely. I know we've been quite fortunate this week. There's been three whole days of sunshine, but it could disappear at any moment. And will I look back and say, gosh, I wasted a couple of those hours exercising when I could have been lying in the garden with a rosé? Do you know what I mean? Validate me for wanting to skip my class tonight is basically what I'm saying. 07702-687-001 is the WhatsApp number if you have any thoughts on the subject. And here next, I'm going to be talking to a very funny, very interesting lady, Teresa Livingstone. She's a stand-up comedian. She's got a new show coming to the Lyric Theatre in September, but I'll let her tell you all about that shortly on today's Girl Talk.
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0: With Scrapyard Golf and Strikeyard Bowling Glengormley. 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Head to Scrapyard Golf and Strikeyard Bowling. 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
1: Yeah, it's time for that game. What's That Noise? Where you have the chance to win a £50 voucher to head along to Scrapyard Golf and Strikeyard Bowling. If you're planning a team, social, birthday or client event, Scrapyard Golf in Belfast offers the perfect mix of fun, competition and connection. You can take on 21 interactive crazy golf holes, hit the bowling lanes, challenge each other at darts or keep the energy going with crazy pool and arcade games. Book it, play it and have a brilliant time. Now, as I said, I've got a voucher up for grabs, £50. If you can identify today's animal noise, we've gone for an animal

0: All week we've had horses, we've had sheep, yesterday we had a peacock, but do you know what animal this is today? There you go, that's the noise I'd like you to identify. If you think you recognise it, send me a wee message now on WhatsApp. 07702 687001 is the number. A bit of a clue for you. We're all obviously spending a bit more time in the garden this week because the weather's really nice. But if I saw one of these creatures hopping along in my garden, I really wouldn't be very happy. They are kind of cute in a way, but they're also a little bit slimy. If you think you know what that animal is, tell your kids to get in touch now on WhatsApp because the lines are open and you could be a winner.
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0: Street Preachers, you stole the sun from my heart. Wrapping up my show for today. Don't anyone be stealing the sunshine on me though, please, because I'm heading home to my garden. I hope you're going to do the same this evening. And getting you there on the way home from work, it's Abe's Essay with Q Radio Drive. He's on the way through until 7, and I'll catch you back here for Friday. Woo!
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0: There's the first one. Sultans of Swing. If you want to hear this, all I need is the word swing. Dire Straits. All I need is the word swing for this song. Don't need your name. Just swing. And there's the next one from the 90s. TLC. No Scrubs. I need TLC. That's it. And our third song today, Maroon 5, and this Love, I just need the word love. Our WhatsApp number is 07702-687-001. Have your say, cast your vote, do it now.
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0: Traffic is slow in Belfast now if you're leaving the city centre between Broadway roundabout to Junction 3, the Blatch Road. The West Link towards York Street, Sydenham Bypass towards D Street, travelling towards Bangor direction. And that's all of that there. Looking across Derry, Londonderry now, traffic is moving relatively well. Wee bit of traffic, and this is on the Strand Road, also on the Buncrana Road towards Home Bargains. Again, nothing major. It is moving, but it's a bit slow. And in Lisburn, the Pond Park Road East, that's closed between Lady Wallace Avenue and the Mullaglass Road to facilitate roadworks. That's all I've got for you. Anything else you happen to come across, you can let me know on 90 89 0 110, or if it's safe to do so, drop me a WhatsApp. I'd appreciate all of your updates as always. Coming up, music from Avicii, and we'll play Macy Gray next.
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0: This one reads, Abe, I'm with you. 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Put the flake right down the middle of the cone. It stops the bits of chocolate falling off onto your lap while you're eating it. Hey, that person talks sense right there. Absolute sense.
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0: Traffic is starting to ease somewhat now in Cookstown. I need to let you know about this. The traffic lights on the Order Road, that's the Order Road, Westland Road, are not working. So be prepared to stop and give way. That's in Cookstown. Belfast M2 leaving at Nelson Street off slip. Traffic is still a wee bit slow. It is moving. And the West Link towards York Street and the Sydenham Bypass. And then that's in the direction of Bangor, Hollywood and Bangor. And that is all I've got for you. The Q Radio travel line number 90 89 0 110, and it's the last one of the week as it's Friday Eve today. 3-2-1 next.
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0: There she is, Gabrielle. I did miss her last week whenever she was in Belfast supporting Michael Bublé. However, I was lucky enough to see her years ago, like way back in the 90s, late 1990s. And what a lovely, lovely lady she is. It's Gabrielle, and thanks to Lisa, who's about to have her tea out the back. Chicken salad. What's not to love? Now, not a lot of people got our 3-2-1 correct this evening at all. Only a handful of people. On that list, well, on the list, we had Anne-Marie Steele. Reese, hello to you as well. Nicola, you're in Newry. Kieran's in Lagmore, well done. Claire, you're in Newcastle. Thanks for your voice note. And Paula Kay, you also got it correct. And Cliona. That's it. Nobody else. I've got to wish Andrew Stewart a happy 40th birthday for today. Happy birthday. We'll give you a cheer. Another 3-2-1 Monday.
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0: Now in Strabane, there's reports of an NIE power failure. This is on a Urinney Road and it's impacting the local traffic. So just be prepared to stop and give way. In Cookstown, the traffic light's also not working on Order Road, Westland Road Junction. M2 in Belfast, traffic remains slow towards Nelson Street and Westlink towards York Street. And that's all I've got. You are up to date. The rest of the traffic, the roads across Northern Ireland are moving well. Coming up now, we're going to be chatting to Kushla and see what she's been getting up to. Music on the way from Sabrina Carpenter and we'll play Madonna, Vogue.
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0: Sunday. That's right. For a night. So looking forward to that.
1: The weather is supposed to be amazing.
0: Supposed to be 27 degrees, I think.
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0: So I'll bring my beach towel and my factor 50.
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0: Yep.
1: Okay, Kusla, thank you very much. You have a lovely weekend, because I'll not see you until next week.
0: Have a good weekend.
1: Yeah. Okay, thank you very much.
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1: Mount Strabane, there's reports of an NIE power failure and it's affecting the traffic lights on the Urinie Road. So be prepared to stop and give way at that particular junction. Also in Cookstown, the traffic light's not working on the junction of Order Road and Westland Road. Belfast, if you're leaving the M2 at Nelson Street, off-slip traffic is slow. And the West Link towards York Street. And in Lisburn, don't forget that the Pond Park Road, it remains closed. Seek an alternative route. There is diversions in place.
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0: 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The chart of the biggest songs of today. Somber moving up 2 spots for Thursday with My Body Isn't Ready in at 5. Then it's Alex Warren, Passenger, ending the week in at number 4.
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0: 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We'll find out who's in that top 3 tonight and who's sitting in the biggest and most streamed song of today next.
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0: Taylor Swift, that is I Knew It, I Knew You. Tonight's number one, the biggest and most streamed song of today on our Q Radio Top 7 at 7. How long can she hold on to that top spot? Check back in again on Monday evening from 7 o'clock with me to find out.
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0: Shakira, Whenever Wherever, apparently set to perform at the first halftime show at the World Cup. And I absolutely cannot wait. Justin Bieber apparently is rumoured to be doing it as well. So fingers crossed that happens. That's the track bringing us out to 8 o'clock, your national news headlines. On the way, stick around. After that, we'll get the final spin of this week's Spotlight track.
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15: From the Sky News Centre at 8. On the first day of nominations, 322 Labour MPs have backed Andy Burnham to be the party's next leader. He only needs one more to guarantee no one can stand against him. Keir Starmer and Home Secretary Shabana Mahmood are among those who haven't yet given their support. The likely next Prime Minister has been speaking about the process on social media.
16: Strange thing to say, but I've just been in to nominate myself to be leader of the Labour Party. The nomination process has opened this morning, so glad to see some MPs going in. I'm still the only candidate in the race. It's all starting to feel very real.
15: Amber heat health alerts have been extended and now cover most of England. Scorching weather's expected to remain with us over the weekend. Today's seen temperatures top 34 degrees for a record-breaking 8th day this year. England's National Medical Director Frankie Swords is urging people to take precautions.
17: Avoid the hottest hours, slap on a hat, wear long loose clothes, keep well hydrated. Those are all things that can just reduce your chance of running into trouble. The heat can precipitate, serious conditions. If you're at risk of a stroke, much more likely to have it in very hot weather.
15: A review's found three deaths are linked to a rogue hospital consultant. Dr. Veronica Varney, who worked at St. Helier Hospital in South London, told patients with lung disorders not to have flu jabs and didn't give them life-extending treatments. The family of a woman and her two children, who were found dead in Bedfordshire earlier this week, say they are dealing with unimaginable loss. Police suspect the children's father, Mark Schumer, of murdering all three. Catherine Zeta-Jones says singer Bonnie Tyler was an extraordinary woman with vocals to match, following her death at the age of 75. The singer, best known for Total Eclipse of the Heart, had been in hospital in Portugal since May. And England defender Gerald Kwanza's World Cup could be over after he was handed a two-match ban. The defender received a red card in the win over Mexico. That's the latest. I'm Imani Rana.
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0: A warm, sunny evening, staying dry overnight with tonight's low dropping down to 15. Looking ahead to Friday, it's going to be a dry, bright and sunny day. Very warm. Tomorrow's top temperature will be 27.

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0: It's Q Radio Evenings. You're with Kush Lothary until 10 o'clock tonight. I hope you are good. Music on the way from Busted and possibly the most popular karaoke song ever next.
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0: Busted, that is Crash the Wedding, the track bringing us up to 9 o'clock tonight. Your national news headlines on the way. Stick around after that. 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
2: That's my orchestra of rubber ducks playing for me whilst I soak in a bubble bath. Yes, I have rubber ducks playing for me. I wish I could tell you that checking your tax and making any claims on the HMRC app felt like this. But I wouldn't go that far. Although, it is easier, and it will make you feel that little bit more on it.
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0: Time. So stick around, it's always a great playlist. She'll be here, as I said, at 10 o'clock, keeping you company through until midnight. You've got my company until then, and I have a throwback from 2004, one of my favourite songs probably of all time. And we'll do some Noah Kahan on the way straight after this.
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0: Pixie Lott. That is All About Tonight on Q Radio. Okay, that one is taking us up to almost 25 past 10 on your Thursday night. It is Georgia here with you, keeping you company right up until midnight. On the way next, as we continue our 10 to 10, I have Christina Aguilera to play for you, also Beyonce and some Passenger, so don't go anywhere.
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0: Justin Timberlake. That is Say Something on Q Radio for your Thursday night. Okay, that track is taking us up to almost 10 to 11. It is Georgia here with you, and I'm keeping you company right up until midnight. On the way next, as we continue our 10s at 10, I have KT Tunstall to play for you. Also a throwback from Kerry Hilson, so don't go anywhere.
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0: Throwing it all the way back to 2003 with that track. That is Javine and Real Things on Q Radio. Okay, on the way next, I'm going to be playing you a track from an artist who headlined this year's Balsonic, so don't go anywhere.
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0: Kinta Crew and Shalalala taking us up to 10:45 on your Thursday night. If you have tuned in from the car, the house, the gym, wherever this evening, thank you so much for tuning in and letting me soundtrack your Thursday night. Stick with me though, more big hits on the way. We've got a track to play for you from Pharrell Williams next that might make you happy.
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